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1: 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Absolutely. The first day of school is Tuesday, September 1st at Aileen Wright English Catholic School, and we're ready to welcome every student with open hearts. 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

0: has a place to belong. We'll see you on Tuesday, September 1st. 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
3: A few clouds tonight, the low 10. Increasing cloud in the morning, a high probability of rain and the risk of a thunderstorm in the afternoon. Tomorrow's high 20. More showers tomorrow night and Saturday, the low 13, the high Saturday 18.
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4: A few clouds tonight, the low 10. Increasing cloud in the morning, a high probability of rain and the risk of a thunderstorm in the afternoon. Tomorrow's high 20. More showers tomorrow night and Saturday, the low 13, the high Saturday 18.
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5: A few clouds tonight, the low 10. Increasing cloud in the morning, a high probability of rain and the risk of a thunderstorm in the afternoon. Tomorrow's high 20. More showers tomorrow night and Saturday, the low 13, the high Saturday 18.
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3: A few clouds tonight, the low 10. Increasing cloud in the morning, a high probability of rain and the risk of a thunderstorm in the afternoon. Tomorrow's high 20. More showers tomorrow night and Saturday, the low 13, the high Saturday 18.
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2: A few clouds tonight, the low 10. Increasing cloud in the morning, a high probability of rain and the risk of a thunderstorm in the afternoon. Tomorrow's high 20. More showers tomorrow night and Saturday, the low 13, the high Saturday 18.
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5: A few clouds tonight, the low 10. Increasing cloud in the morning, a high probability of rain and the risk of a thunderstorm in the afternoon. Tomorrow's high 20. More showers tomorrow night and Saturday, the low 13, the high Saturday 18.
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2: A few clouds tonight, the low 10. Increasing cloud in the morning, a high probability of rain and the risk of a thunderstorm in the afternoon. Tomorrow's high 20. More showers tomorrow night and Saturday, the low 13, the high Saturday 18.
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Cochrane is the friendliest place to live. 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

0: 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Right here.
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0: 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Right here.
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1: Good morning, I'm Tim Rout. Schools right across our region will be open Tuesday, September 1st for the new school year. What might not be available is your kid's bus. Moose FM News Director Bob McIntyre has the details.
2: It's regardless of which of the four boards operates your school. The new Transport en Route Consortium says it's an issue with finalizing contracts with the companies operating the big orange vehicles and emphasizes it has nothing to do with the creation of the consortium. As you would expect, you're advised to be ready with alternate arrangements. Bob McIntyre, Moose FM News.
1: And Iroquois Falls is in danger of losing its food bank at the end of 2026. The owners of the thrift store that now houses the food bank are selling. It's possible a new owner won't keep it open. There's a plan B in place should no location or someone to coordinate operations come forward. Cochrane Regional Food Bank Manager Artis Prue says they are prepared to have a mobile unit.
3: We would go once a month with our regional truck, and we would distribute food from the back of the truck to the clients. So we'd have a hot spot, and we'd be able to do everything that a regular food service would be, but we would be doing it mobilized.
1: Ideally, though, a location and someone to administrate it, along with volunteers, would be best. We have an email address on our website if you'd like to indicate your interest. And for these stories and more, go to MyCochranNow.com. Sunny with cloudy periods today. Chance of showers later on. High 19, falling off to 12 overnight. And we might see thunderstorms as we climb into tomorrow with a high of 19. And Sunday, good chance of rain. High 15.
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0: 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Birthdays, anniversaries, anything you want. What did you think of that hip feature we did yesterday afternoon? 3 p.m. to 6 p.m. Thursday, we recreated on the air the set list from the Tragically Hip's very last show, which occurred 10 years ago. Boy, it takes a lot of work to put that sort of thing together, but that's how much we value you. Bunch of great stuff coming at you, including The Clash and Blink 182 next.
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0: 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Some local celebrations. I'm pulling this off Facebook. Brian Krutoff turns 43 today. Sandra Harris is older. John Rogers is 53. And Kathy Jennings is celebrating, no age specified, tomorrow. Anybody you want to add to the list? 272-6467.
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0: Sunny with cloudy periods today. Chance of showers later on. High 19, falling off to 12 overnight. And we might see thunderstorms as we climb into tomorrow with a high of 19. And Sunday, good chance of rain. High 15.
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1: Good morning. I'm Tim Rout. Schools right across our region will be open Tuesday, September 1st for the new school year. What might not be available is your kid's bus. Moose FM News Director Bob McIntyre has the details.
2: It's regardless of which of the four boards operates your school. The new Transport en Route Consortium says it's an issue with finalizing contracts with the companies operating the Big Orange vehicles and emphasizes it has nothing to do with the creation of the consortium. As you would expect, you're advised to be ready with alternate arrangements. Bob McIntyre, Moose FM News.
1: And Iroquois Falls is in danger of losing its food bank at the end of 2026. The owners of the thrift store that now houses the food bank are selling. It's possible a new owner won't keep it open. There's a plan B in place should no location or someone to coordinate operations come forward. Cochrane Regional Food Bank Manager Artis Prue says they are prepared to have a mobile unit.
3: We would go once a month with our regional truck, and we would distribute food from the back of the truck to the clients. So we would have a hot spot, and we'd be able to do everything that a regular food service would be, but we would be doing it mobilized.
1: Ideally, though, a location and someone to administrate it, along with volunteers, would be best. We have an email address on our website if you'd like to indicate your interest. And for these stories and more, go to MyCochranNow.com. Sunny with cloudy periods today. Chance of showers later on. High 19, falling off to 12 overnight. And we might see thunderstorms as we climb into tomorrow.

0: 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And Sunday, good chance of rain, high 15.
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0: Alanis Morissette, uninvited. Let's try that again, shall we? Alanis Morissette, uninvited, Moose FM. I'm Tim, 272-6467, to call or text. 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I'm heading on vacation, so this Sunday, the 23rd, will be a new Hope Radio episode. But then August 30th and September 6th will be reruns. And God willing, I'll be back on the 13th with another new one.
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0: Florida with Kesha, right round Moose FM. So we've been giving out tickets to the Porcus Stampede and Rodeo, which begins this afternoon in Porcus. All of the tickets have been won, but not everybody has picked theirs up yet. So if you plan on doing that, today would be the day. I leave at 1 o'clock sharp. I don't mean 1:05, I mean 1. Going on vacation, going to be blowing out the door like a typhoon. So if you have won tickets but haven't picked them up yet, please make sure you drop by sometime between now and 1 p.m.
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0: Sunny with cloudy periods today. Chance of showers later on. High 19, falling off to 12 overnight. And we might see thunderstorms as we climb into tomorrow with a high of 19. And Sunday, good chance of rain. High 15.
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2: Good morning, I'm Tim Rout. Schools right across our region will be open Tuesday, September 1st for the new school year. What might not be available is your kid's bus. Moose FM News Director Bob McIntyre has the details.
3: It's regardless of which of the four boards operates your school. The new Transport en Route Consortium says it's an issue with finalizing contracts with the companies operating the big orange vehicles and emphasizes it has nothing to do with the creation of the consortium. As you would expect, you're advised to be ready with alternate arrangements. Bob McIntyre, Moose FM News.
2: And Iroquois Falls is in danger of losing its food bank at the end of 2026. The owners of the thrift store that now houses the food bank are selling. It's possible a new owner won't keep it open. There's a plan B in place should no location or someone to coordinate operations come forward. Cochran Regional Food Bank Manager Artis Prue says they are prepared to have a mobile unit.
4: We would go once a month with our regional truck, and we would distribute food from the back of the truck to the clients. So we'd have a hot spot, and we'd be able to do everything that a regular food service would be, but we would be doing it mobilized.
2: Ideally, though, a location and someone to administrate it, along with volunteers, would be best. We have an email address on our website if you'd like to indicate your interest. And for these stories and more, go to MyCochranNow.com. Sunny with cloudy periods today. Chance of showers later on. High 19, falling off to 12 overnight. And we might see thunderstorms as we climb into tomorrow with a high of 19. And Sunday, good chance of rain. High 15.
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0: 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Text, and we're getting to some of your texts and emails. We're packing it in for the weekend, and then I'm going on vacation, so we're going to try to clear out as much of this stuff as we can today. Two quick ones. Charles writes, way to go, calling out the 3% of the population responsible for 98% of the crimes. I agree. We need the death penalty back. And Sherry writes, thank you for promoting the rodeo, meaning the Porker Stampede and Rodeo, which is on this weekend. That's why we love the Moose. And Sherry, Charles, you're very welcome.
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0: Sunny with cloudy periods today. Chance of showers later on. High 19, falling off to 12 overnight. And we might see thunderstorms as we climb into tomorrow with a high of 19. And Sunday, good chance of rain. High 15.
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1: Good morning, I'm Tim Rout. Schools right across our region will be open Tuesday, September 1st for the new school year. What might not be available is your kid's bus. Moose FM News Director Bob McIntyre has the details.
2: It's regardless of which of the four boards operates your school. The new Transport en Route Consortium says it's an issue with finalizing contracts with the companies operating the big orange vehicles and emphasizes it has nothing to do with the creation of the consortium. As you would expect, you're advised to be ready with alternate arrangements. Bob McIntyre, Moose FM News.
1: And Iroquois Falls is in danger of losing its food bank at the end of 2026. The owners of the thrift store that now houses the food bank are selling. It's possible a new owner won't keep it open. There's a plan B in place should no location or someone to coordinate operations come forward. Cochrane Regional Food Bank Manager Artis Prue says they are prepared to have a mobile unit.
3: We would go once a month with our regional truck, and we would distribute food from the back of the truck to the clients. So we

0: have a hot spot and we'd be able to do everything that a regular food service would be, but we would be doing it mobilized.
1: Ideally, though, a location and someone to administrate it, along with volunteers, would be best. We have an email address on our website if you'd like to indicate your interest. And for these stories and more, go to MikeCochranNow.com. Sunny with cloudy periods today. Chance of showers later on. High 19, falling off to 12 overnight. And we might see thunderstorms as we climb into tomorrow with a high of 19. And Sunday, good chance of rain. High 15.
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0: Big Rick, the Oaf, Moose, and Fam. Getting to some local birthdays. All of these come off of Facebook. Happy 43rd goes out to Brian Krutoff. Happy 73rd to Sandra Harris. Happy 53rd to John Rogers. And Kathy Jennings is celebrating tomorrow, no age specified. You want to add to the list? Text 272-6467.
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0: Gene Child, Don't Want to Fall in Love, Moose FM. Got the dad joke coming up at 10 past 8. Feel free to suggest one. Keep it clean, keep it short. By clean, we mean something a child can listen to. By short, we mean 20 seconds or less. Kind of a one-liner, you know what I'm saying? Puns are preferred, but it doesn't have to be. It can be clever. It can be a limerick, whatever you like. Dad joke at 10 past 8. And if you're looking for Moose merchandise, mooseware.shop.
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0: Sunny with cloudy periods today. Chance of showers later on. High 19, falling off to 12 overnight. And we might see thunderstorms as we climb into tomorrow with a high of 19. And Sunday, good chance of rain. High 15.
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1: Good morning, I'm Tim Rout. Schools right across our region will be open Tuesday, September 1st for the new school year. What might not be available is your kid's bus. Moose FM News Director Bob McIntyre has the details.
2: It's regardless of which of the four boards operates your school. The new Transport en Route Consortium says it's an issue with finalizing contracts with the companies operating the big orange vehicles and emphasizes it has nothing to do with the creation of the consortium. As you would expect, you're advised to be ready with alternate arrangements. Bob McIntyre, Moose FM News.
1: And Iroquois Falls is in danger of losing its food bank at the end of 2026. The owners of the thrift store that now houses the food bank are selling. It's possible a new owner won't keep it open. There's a plan B in place should no location or someone to coordinate operations come forward. Cochrane Regional Food Bank Manager Artis Prue says they are prepared to have a mobile unit.
3: We would go once a month with our regional truck, and we would distribute food from the back of the truck to the clients. So we'd have a hot spot, and we'd be able to do everything that a regular food service would be, but we would be doing it mobilized.
1: Ideally, though, a location and someone to administrate it, along with volunteers, would be best. We have an email address on our website if you'd like to indicate your interest. And for these stories and more, go to MyCochranNow.com. Sunny with cloudy periods today. Chance of showers later on. High 19, falling off to 12 overnight. And we might see thunderstorms as we climb into tomorrow with a high of 19. And Sunday, good chance of rain. High 15.
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0: 38 special, Hold On Loosely, Moose FM. We have the Porker Stampede and Rodeo going on this weekend. Keep in mind, if you've won tickets and haven't picked them up yet, now would be the time. I am not in the office as of 1 p.m. today. I'm going on vacation. Now, I do plan to be at the rodeo, so if you see Amy or me, make sure you say hi. That'd be kind of fun. We'll take a selfie. But if you've won tickets to the Porker Stampede and Rodeo on today, tomorrow, and Sunday, you're going to want to pick them up, 22B 5th Street in Cochrane, before 1 p.m. today. And you might want to shoot me a text just to let me know you're coming. Please bring photo ID.
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0: Sunny with cloudy periods today. Chance of showers later on. High 19, falling off to 12 overnight. And we might see thunderstorms as we climb into tomorrow with a high of 19. And Sunday, good chance of rain. High 15.
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1: Good morning, I'm Tim Rout. Schools right across our region will be open Tuesday, September 1st for the new school year. What might not be available is your kid's bus. Moose FM News Director Bob McIntyre has the details.
2: It's regardless of which of the four boards operates your school. The new Transport en Route Consortium says it's an issue with finalizing contracts with the companies operating the big orange vehicles and emphasizes it has nothing to do with the creation of the consortium. As you would expect, you're advised to be ready with alternate arrangements. Bob McIntyre, Moose FM News.
1: And Iroquois Falls is in danger of losing its food bank at the end of 2026. The owners of the thrift store that now houses the food bank are selling. It's possible a new owner won't keep it open. There's a plan B in place should no location or someone to coordinate operations come forward. Cochrane Regional Food Bank Manager Artis Prue says they are prepared to have a mobile unit.
3: We would go once a month with our regional truck, and we would distribute food from the back of the truck to the clients. So we'd have a hot spot, and we'd be able to do everything that a regular food service would be, but we would be doing it mobilized.
1: Ideally, though, a location and someone to administrate it, along with volunteers, would be best. We have an email address on our website if you'd like to indicate your interest. And for these stories and more, go to MyCochranNow.com.
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2: Sunny with cloudy periods today. Chance of showers later on. High 19, falling off to 12 overnight. And we might see thunderstorms as we climb into tomorrow with a high of 19. And Sunday, good chance of rain. High 15.
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0: Great Big C, Consequence Free, Moose FM. 272-6467, a call or a text. We've been getting a number of emails today about this thing that happened near Winnipeg yesterday. There was a farmer, 66 years old, who was being robbed. Robbed by four guys, one of whom had a gun. And he confronted them with a firearm. He discharged his firearm toward them, took three of them into custody and held them for police. One of them ran away. And when police came, they arrested the bad guys and the farmer. And police hit him with a whole stack of gun-related charges, because this is Canada. And despite what the criminal code and the charter allegedly say about self-defense, you really don't have the right to keep and bear arms for self-defense here, unfortunately. So now the bad guys, all of whom have been caught, are looking at some not insignificant time. And the farmer, who defended himself 4-1 odds, is facing a whole pancake pile of charges himself and could end up doing more time than them. Point being, God forbid something like this happens to you, your first call is to police. Your next call should be to a lawyer.
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0: Marianas Trench, Fallout, Moose, FM, getting to some local birthdays. Happy 73rd goes out to Sandra Harris. Happy 43rd birthday goes out to Brian Krutoff. And happy 53rd birthday to John Rogers. And a tip of the hat to Kathy Jennings, who celebrates tomorrow.
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0: Sunny with cloudy periods today. Chance of showers later on. High 19, falling off to 12 overnight. And we might see thunderstorms as we climb into tomorrow with a high of 19. And Sunday, good chance of rain. High 15.
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1: Good morning, I'm Tim Rout. Schools right across our region will be open Tuesday, September 1st for the new school year. What might not be available is your kid's bus. Moose FM News Director Bob McIntyre has the details.
2: It's regardless of which of the four boards operates your school. The new Transport en Route Consortium says it's an issue with finalizing contracts with the companies operating the big orange vehicles and emphasizes it has nothing to do with the creation of the consortium. As you would expect, you're advised to be ready with alternate arrangements. Bob McIntyre, Moose FM News.
1: And Iroquois Falls is in danger of losing its food bank at the end of 2026. The owners of the thrift store that now houses the food bank are selling. It's possible a new owner won't keep it open. There's a plan B in place should no location or someone to coordinate operations come forward. Cochrane Regional Food Bank Manager Artis Prue says they are prepared to have a mobile unit.
3: We would go once a month with our regional truck, and we would distribute food from the back of the truck to the clients. So we'd have a hot spot, and we'd be able to do everything that a regular food service would be, but we would be doing it mobilized.
1: Ideally, though, a location and someone to administrate it, along with volunteers, would be best. We have an email address on our website if you'd like to indicate your interest. And for these stories and more, go to MyCochranNow.com.
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1: Sunny with cloudy periods today. Chance of showers later on. High 19, falling off to 12 overnight. And we might see thunderstorms as we climb into tomorrow with a high of 19. And Sunday, good chance of rain. High 15.
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0: Amanda Marshall, born August 29, 1972, is a Canadian pop rock singer and songwriter known for her powerful, husky vocals and major chart successes in the late 1990s and early 2000s. Raised in Toronto, she was discovered in her teens by blues guitar legend Jeff Healey. She released her self-titled debut album in 1995 through Sony and has to date charted 7 number one hits. But her most requested song of all time? Dark Horse.
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0: 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Now I'm about to go on vacation. We've already loaded this Sunday's episode, but the 30th and the 6th of September will be in reruns. The goal, God willing, is to have another new Hope Radio episode for you on Sunday, September 13th.
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0: Sunny with cloudy periods today, chance of showers later on, high 19, falling off to 12 overnight, and we might see thunderstorms as we climb into tomorrow with a high of 19. And Sunday, good chance of rain, high 15.
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0: Clint Stewart, Forever Young, Moose FM. Well, there you go. That's the Friday Morning Show. I'm Tim Rout. Thank you for listening. Dennis Pusk is going to be sitting in for me next week, God willing. You have a great weekend. Stay safe. Have fun.
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3: Periods of rain now and again today. High 19, falling off to 13 overnight. Might see some thunderstorm activity tomorrow. High 19, and rain for Sunday. High 15.
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0: Periods of rain now and again today. High 19, falling off to 13 overnight. Might see some thunderstorm activity tomorrow. High 19, and rain for Sunday. High 15.
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5: Periods of rain now and again today. High 19 falling off to 13 overnight. Might see some thunderstorm activity tomorrow, high 19, and rain for Sunday, high 15.
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2: Periods of rain now and again today. High 19 falling off to 13 overnight. Might see some thunderstorm activity tomorrow. High 19 and rain for Sunday. High 15.
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3: Periods of rain now and again today, high 19, falling off to 13 overnight. Might see some thunderstorm activity tomorrow, high 19, and rain for Sunday, high 15.
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7: Periods of rain now and again today. High 19, falling off to 13 overnight. Might see some thunderstorm activity tomorrow. High 19, and rain for Sunday. High 15.
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0: Moose FM, the Northern Pikes, she ain't pretty. How you doing? Today's the big day. Yes, the Porcus Stampede and Rodeo kicking off today alongside that fall fair. Tomorrow, Dust to Denim, which is part of all the action, a country night concert with some pretty incredible acts. We're going to be seeing Matt Costco opening things up. We got Rosewood Avenue performing with a full band. Larry Berrio is going to be closing off the show. And on top of that, right, bronc riding, bull riding, pole bending, barrel racing, all that action that comes along with the rodeo, not to mention all that family fun and all those activities that come along with that fall fair going right on next door. So, yeah, get out there, enjoy all that action today. It's going to be a great kickoff.
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4: A good chance of showers tonight and tomorrow. Throw in a thunderstorm tomorrow. Tonight's low 13, tomorrow's high 19. Showers continue right through Monday. The Saturday night low 13 degrees, the Sunday high 15.
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0: 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Good afternoon. And does your body ever try to betray you while you're at work? Does your body ever try to do things to just ruin your career on you? Not sure why, but a lot of the times you come on air and you go to do your talk break and suddenly, right? And it's totally natural. It's very normal. But for whatever reason, I can feel like a burp that wants to make its way out, and it'll like slowly crawl its way into like the pit of the throat, like the bottom of the throat, and it's just there. And the urge doesn't happen. Right? You sit here waiting to do your talk break, and you don't have any feeling like this. And then suddenly it just appears. But it reminds me of, and just to share the story with you, one of my old co-hosts, her name was Vic, and oh my goodness, she just never cared. And I love that about her, because for whatever reason, she would be halfway through a talk break and she would just let like a out. She would just keep on going. And it would happen all the time. She had no cares in the world. And sometimes, oh, isn't it nice to have a person like that in your life, right? Like, those people come in really handy in situations. Those are the kind of people that can really ground you when you're in like a moment where you're like, ah, oh, gee, I don't know what to do here. So if you got that person in your life that, you know, it is what it is kind of person, I don't care. Oh, make sure you give them a call today. Just tell them you love them. All right. Just let them know you love them.
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3: A good chance of showers tonight and tomorrow. Throw in a thunderstorm tomorrow. Tonight's low 13, tomorrow's high 19. Showers continue right through Monday. The Saturday night low 13 degrees, the Sunday high 15.
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0: 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Yes, Porcus Stampede and Rodeo kicking off today. I'm going to be there tomorrow night for the Dust the Denim Country Music Concert. Really excited to be emceeing two of my favorite artists, right? Two of my absolute favorite artists are Dave and Sabrina of Rosewood Avenue. They're just really nice. They're just so, so incredibly nice. They do so much for their communities. They hail right out of Iroquois Falls, right? So they're from our own backyard. And this is going to be the first time. So their song, Leaving Town, has climbed the country charts, right? Like, I think they got up into the top 30, which is just amazing. Think about all the country songs that are released every year. Now think about the amount of country songs released every year you'll never possibly hear, right? So amazing. And this is going to be the first time they perform with the full band since Leaving Town came out. So really excited to introduce them. Larry Berrio, also very excited to see his set. I just don't know Larry. I don't know him like I know Dave and Sabrina. So yeah, really excited to give them a really good introduction there on stage. Don't worry, Larry, I'll give you an okay. Larry, if your intro is just okay, all right? Just know, get to know me better, then I will work better for you. No, I'm kidding. I'm going to give Larry a really good intro too, but yeah, can't help it. I'm super excited to see Rosewood Avenue with the full band. Porcus Stampede and Rodeo kicking off today. The Dust the Denim concert kicking off tomorrow. Enjoy that whole weekend of fall fair activity, rodeo activity. It's going to be great.
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0: Kings of Leon and You, Somebody, Moose FM, and on the way, music from Sarah McLachlan. We got music from Toronto. It got me thinking, right? A lot of bands don't name themselves after a city anymore. And some of the new artists out there, as someone on this end of the table that has to announce an artist's name on air, sometimes they can get a little bit out there. Just an example. I don't know if you've heard of this artist. They're called BB No Money. But the way they spell their name, right, it's got like two capital B's. There's a symbol in there for the word no, and then they have dollar signs. So you run into some veteran on air staff, right, and they have no idea what that name is. They're like, Bibinovs or something. Well, I think I heard that once. And geez, I almost ended up calling him that because I had no idea how to pronounce this artist's name because half the name was spelt with symbols that make no sense. So anyway, yes, sometimes you pine for those days as someone on this end of the table. You do pine for the days when, well, someone just called their band Toronto. You're like, ah, gee, that's an easy one to pronounce. I appreciate them.
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4: A good chance of showers tonight and tomorrow. Throw in a thunderstorm tomorrow. Tonight's low 13, tomorrow's high 19. Showers continue right through Monday. The Saturday night low 13 degrees, the Sunday high 15.
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0: Chad Kroeger featuring Josie Scott, Hero. This one came from one of the Spider-Man movies, and now a Tobey Maguire Spider-Man movie. Remember that song was written for like Spider-Man 2 or 3, whichever one of the Tobey Maguire ones, and now how suiting is it because they're about to kill Tobey Maguire's Spider-Man? Okay, I can't say that officially, okay? I don't know what's going to happen. All I know is the beginning scenes of Doomsday got leaked, and apparently Tobey Maguire's Spider-Man has to fight for his Earth against Deadpool, Wolverine, and the X-Men. I don't know how Tobey Maguire's Spider-Man is going to win that. And the pictures that were leaked on set, well, it kind of looks like Tobey Maguire isn't going to win that fight. And it's got a lot of fans upset, right? Oh, it is. It is heartbreaking. But yes, Tobey Maguire's Earth, the one, his Spider-Man Earth, is one of the Earths colliding. And I guess it's kicking right off with it colliding into the Earth of Wolverine and Deadpool. And from what I remember and what I learned is in this movie, right, the only way to stop the incursions, the only way to stop two Earths from colliding into each other is by destroying one of the Earths. And on Tobey Maguire's Spider-Man Earth, he's the only hero. He's all they got. And the pictures that were leaked from the set, it does sort of look like Wolverine is, he's on top with some claws right in there. And yeah, might be the end of Tobey Maguire's Spider-Man. Can't confirm that, but it certainly is kind of looking that way right now.
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4: A good chance of showers tonight and tomorrow. Throw in a thunderstorm tomorrow. Tonight's low 13, tomorrow's high 19. Showers continue right through Monday. The Saturday night low 13 degrees. The Sunday high 15.
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0: Madonna, Mos FM, and on the way, yes, music from Duran Duran, Alanah Miles, and T'Pau. T'Pau, is that how? Gee Louise, right? This is where it becomes obvious I'm not a music guy, right? I had my own band, and I think it's cheesy and corny, right, for someone to be like, I was in a band. So I'll never tell you what we were. But we toured. We were in studio. We wrote songs. We became Canada's number two songwriters in 2014, right? We got beat out by some dastardly handsome devils. But we were the number one songwriters of Ontario back in 2014, which was a really cool thing. Which, oh my God, that was so long ago. That was so, so long ago. Anyway, since then, you know, I've continued to write and do music. And the curse of that is I don't pay a lot of attention to music, right? I'm more of a guy who can just sort of chit-chat and for whatever reason, for whatever strange reason, you keep listening to the words coming out of my mouth. Thank you. Thank you. Because if you weren't listening, I would have to go back to my mom's basement. And trust me, that's not good for her, right? She needs her time now. I swear, I had to move back there for a few years, right? Till I figured out my next move. And she's like started making me lunches and stuff again. And I'm like, Mom, I'm not a teenager. I'm a late 30-year-old man. And she's like, I don't care. I'm making you lunch. I'm being honest too, though. Like, I miss it. Selfishly, I want that back, but no. I wear big boy pants. I make my own lunch now.
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0: lawyers make us tell you. 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

0: Moose FM, that was Alanis Morissette and Ironic. And yeah, lots going on. You got Mega Truck Racing and the Cochrane Bear Fest going down August 29th and the 30th. Need I say more, right? Bear Fest. You know what's going on. You know what to expect. Fun for the family, entertainment, vendors, delicious food, Mega Truck Racing. Do you even know how exciting it is to watch a monster truck? Do you have any idea the sort of feelings that are going to spawn inside of you when those monster trucks start revving up their engines? That's right, sports fans, prepare yourself, because Mega Truck Racing making its way to Cochrane with Bear Fest. Yeah, that's right, go sports!
1: The team, go sports!
0: Yeah, you won't check that out, brother. There's one thing I can't do, it's a Randy Savage. Don't worry, brother, you're going to have a good time at the show. I can't. If I practice, probably, but anywho, the point of this, Cochrane Bear Fest, Mega Truck Racing, August 29th, August 30th, be there or be, as they used to say in the 90s, square. Which, why do people give square a hard time, right? I mean, square is a solid shape. It's part of our foundations. Without square, we'd be nothing. So I'm not saying being square is bad. Being square means like being solid, there, dependable, reliable. Nothing wrong with being square. Unless you're not going to see the monster trucks, then square.
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3: A good chance of showers tonight and tomorrow. Throw in a thunderstorm tomorrow. Tonight's low 13, tomorrow's high 19. Showers continue right through Monday. The Saturday night low 13 degrees, the Sunday high 15.
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2: A good chance of showers tonight and tomorrow. Throw in a thunderstorm tomorrow. Tonight's low 13, tomorrow's high 19. Showers continue right through Monday. The Saturday night low 13 degrees. The Sunday high 15.
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1: It will help with that dopamine hit.
2: A good chance of showers tonight and tomorrow. Throw in a thunderstorm tomorrow. Tonight's low 13, tomorrow's high 19. Showers continue right through Monday. The Saturday night low 13 degrees, the Sunday high 15.
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3: A good chance of showers tonight and tomorrow. Throw in a thunderstorm tomorrow. Tonight's low 13, tomorrow's high 19. Showers continue right through Monday. The Saturday night low 13 degrees, the Sunday high 15.
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